What was that? An exhibition? We need emotional content. Try again.

0: time to get up.
1: Oh, Daddy, I don't want to get up.

had a friend once who told me that the worst mistake that you can make is to think that you are alive, when really you're asleep in life's waiting room. The trick is to combine your waking rational abilities

0: letter, the British Foreign Office says it has a legal obligation to extradite Mr. Assange to Sweden, where he faces charges of sexual assault. Here's our World Affairs correspondent, Caroline Hawley.
1: When Julian Assange first walked into the Ecuadorian embassy and claimed asylum almost 2 months ago, British officials said he put himself beyond police reach. He still faced arrest if he left the premises for breaching his bail conditions, but on Ecuador's diplomatic territory he was safe. Now the UK has informed Ecuador that it will have arrest him.
2: Wenn ich Sie da kurz unterbrechen darf, Sie befürchten, dass Spiele die Kindheit zerstören, eine Welt kreieren, die

0: mirror image was raised by Mr. Biden. Outrage follows.
1: But Talking Points is not outraged. Maybe it's because I'm cynical. But Biden is Biden.

0: officials have warned the military authorities that a Pakistani Air Force base was likely to be attacked by Pakistani Taliban groups, or rather attackers, in the days leading up to the Eid holiday, which, as we know, is this weekend.
1: Bangladesh plans to make 10% of its power supply

Ci esibiamo.

Hello. Oh, what's that? Different type of animal?

Still stable.

0: 17, 1957, the day of Sputnik, ended nature. Albert remains as art.
1: We're on an automatic sequence as the NASA computer supervises hundreds of events.

0: No. No, no, it's a it's a recycling of a process. Yeah, it's recycling.
1: You know, the one-liner is for people of very short attention span. You can't, they won't stay around for you to tell them a story.
0: No. No, no, it's a it's a recycling of a process. No, it's recycling. No, no, it's a it's a recycling of a process.
1: You know, the one-liner is for people of very short attention span. You can't, they won't stay around for you to tell them a story. Is for people of very short attention span. You can't, they won't stay around for you to tell them a story.

contact with the test. 1, 2, 3, 4, 5, 4, 3, 2. This is Houston, contact with the test. 1, 2, 3, 4. This is Houston, contact with the test. 1, 2, 2, 2. This is Houston, contact with the test.

0: The genesis of the universe consisted of the uneventful, accidental, hushed production of a single quark.
1: For thousands of millennia, the solitary particle floated in silence.
0: In silence.
1: Eventually, it shot forward in time.
0: And looking back, realized it had left a single pencil stroke across the canvas of space-time.
1: It raced back through time in the other direction.
2: It raced back through time.
1: And saw that it had left another stroke.
0: The single quark began to dash back and forth in time.
1: It raced back through time. It shot forward in time. Forth and back, back and forth.
0: Slowly, a picture began to emerge. If it feels to you that we're connected by a larger whole, you're mistaken.
1: You're mistaken. We're connected by a smaller particle.
0: Every atom in your body is the same quark in different places at the same moment in time.
1: Our little quark sweeps like a frenetic four-dimensional phosphor gun, painting the world.
0: Each leaf on every tree, every coral in the oceans,
1: each car tire,
0: every bird carried on the wind.
1: Everything you have ever seen.
0: Everything you have ever seen is a manifestation of the same quark, racing around on a space-time superhighway of its own invention.
1: Recently, the quark has realized that it has reached the limits of its energy.
0: The quark has resigned itself to the fact that it can only keep the show going if it draws only those entities that are being observed by someone.
1: That are being observed by someone.
0: Under this energy conservation program, the great meadows and mountains are only drawn when there is someone there to look.
1: Only drawn when there is someone there to look.
0: There is nothing drawn under the sea surface.
1: Where submarines do not travel.
0: There are no jungles.
1: Where explorers do not probe. As the decline continues, trees will have fewer leaves. Animals will be drawn with less detail.
0: Someday, you will turn a familiar corner and find buildings missing. At some point, you may look through the missing walls of your bedroom to find your lover only half drawn.
1: As the quark slows,
0: its individual pencil strokes will become increasingly sparse.
1: Until the world resembles a cross-hatched woodcut.
0: The asphalt highways will become a sparse lacing of black strokes, with nothing below but the other side of the planet.
1: Sparse lacing of black strokes, with nothing below. The world's canvas will devolve into a thin sketch of outlines.
0: The remaining strokes, one by one, will disappear from the lattice work.
1: One by one. One by one.
0: Drawing the cosmos towards a more complete blankness.
1: Complete blankness.

the schematic equation, examination factor, just plug me in, plug in my brain, Android, Focus 7, program the microchip, delete the map, decode the calculus. Intelligence active, sub-over, rocket to the portal, hypnotize overload, battery, acid, map, the planets, death stress, or quantum check, supersonic, experimental dynamics, the data, control, proceed, hypothesis, feed me atoms, molecules, etc., process, my brain,

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1: present
0: time
1: in present
0: future.
1: And time
0: past,
1: burnt
0: time
1: Norton.
0: Future contained
1: present
0: in
1: time.
0: Time,
1: time
0: present
1: and
0: future contained
1: present
0: in time.
1: Time,
0: time
1: future.
0: Present
1: and
0: time
1: future.

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Please, yes. Can we get on with it? Thank you. 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Give me my note. Thank you. 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

0: Okay, and that was from the Diamond Stylist imprint, a new selection titled Lungs. I am your guest DJ Earl Blaze of the Anti-Pop Consortium. I'm going to change the pace tonight with a slight variation from the usual format. We have some classics lined up, but first I have to take a few calls. Hello, caller? Hello, caller? I'm afraid I'm going to have to hang up. Try turning your radio down. Okay, we're off to a great start. Caller number two, you are on the air.
1: You hung up.
0: I'm sorry. Either the connection was bad or your radio was too loud. What's your request tonight?
1: I was playing my request.
0: All I heard was static. I thought there was something...
1: That was my CD. It is called Tron Man Stigmata. I sampled static from a Victrola and processed the sounds.
0: Okay, that's cool. Well, this is APC, the All People's Channel.
1: You don't like it. You think it should be more R&B, right? Something more for the ladies.
0: There's nothing wrong with females.
1: My skin is sallow. I need sun.
0: What?
1: I thought you understood, but you are just like the rest. You will pay.
0: Yo, check this out. Don't threaten me, Tron Man.
1: I think there are some lawyers that would be very interested to know about the samples.

0: always sing. Raggy music to the cattle as I swing. A back and forward in the saddle on a horse that is syncopated, gated, and there's such a funny meter to the roar of my repeater. How they run when they hear me come a-shootin', cause the western folks all know I'm a highfalutin', rootin', tootin' son of a gun from Arizona. Ragtime cowboy, oh, some cowboy, highfalutin' cowboy Joe.
1: Bunch of the boys were hooping it up in the old Power Gulch Cafe, drinking straight coffee, cup after cup, and matching to see who'd pay. A tougher bunch you never find if you search clean round the world, with six guns dangling from their hips. Brother, were they hard burled. Then all of a sudden there burst through the door a guy who was loaded with dough. Set him up for the house, he yelled through his fear. I'm Ragtime Cowboy Joe. Then straight to the jukebox, nickel in hand, the buckaroo made his way. He pushed a button and jammed in the coin. My, my, how that man could play. And then in a voice that was loud and clear like a big bass viol string, he accompanied himself on the old jukebox. My, my, how that man could sing.
2: Oh, hello, Joe. What do you know?
0: I just got back from a rodeo. Yippee! Let's sing a song about me. I always sing.
2: Oh, yes, he sings that corny music to the cattle.
0: As I swing.
2: Forward, backward, upside, downward, in the saddle.
0: On a horse.
2: A horse on you, a horse on me, a hobby horse.
0: I'm a rough and ready cowboy. I'm a ladies' rowdy dowboy.

Class, we have a new student. Flash's sister Susan will come and tell us of her studies in France.

You, as a 20th century American, have developed ear lids. So many messages come to your ears that you have learned to screen out most of what you hear. You have to do this to preserve your sanity.

that the show is over and we have jointly exercised our constitutional rights, we would like to leave you with one very important thought. Sometime in the future, you may have the opportunity to serve as a juror in a censorship case or a so-called obscenity case. It would be wise to remember that the same people who would stop you from listening to Boards of Canada may be back next year to complain about a book or even a TV program. If you could be told what you can see or read, then it follows that you can be told what to say or think. Defend your constitutionally protected rights. No one else will do it for you.

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I have to tell you just how I feel. 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I know my mind is made up. So tell Aquaman to put away his radar. 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
1: Put on a cape tonight!
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2: The home of the Weddell Seal.

red planet Mars. Gee, it's great to meet you face to face, to face to face, to face. Yes, what do you hear from the red planet Mars? Is everything about it still the same? When it's wintrum, are the trees all green with snow? And in April, does it still rain crane? Do those flower sales still bloom yet? By the Dafe Canal, you'll know, the ones that feed on fleam. Oh, what I wouldn't give to spend another zilch in the Grammys by the Nalvin with the Spreams.

to face, to face, to face, to face. 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Is my little Martian maiden true to me? 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And a dawn cup, tell me, does she still sing snee? Are the mischnas that we pick by the selrab tree still crawling o'er the glenbog in the spots? If we could be once more together in a lover's gleep, we'd be heading for the justice of the glots.

0: terror stalks the streets as a scientist human transplantation experiment runs amok. The Astro Zombies.
1: It is done, Francho.
0: John Carradine and Wendell Corey star in one of the most frightening horror films ever made. Watch in terror, scream in fright, thrill to breathless excitement as these skull-faced astro-zombies strike blindly at living flesh, tearing, ripping, and killing with blood-drenched fury. Unbearable suspense and sadistic terror grip the senses as these human transplants threaten the safety of a city.
2: This is a very delicate situation. We are concerned with the mutilation murders that have occurred over the past 6 months.
0: The beautiful, voluptuous, deadly, vicious Satana, a woman who would stop at nothing to gain control over the astro zombies, whose creed was kill, kill, kill.
3: Killing.
0: Between them, they created a blood-soaked reign of terror to stagger the imagination. The astro zombies are strange, weird, unbelievable breed of living dead in human form. Their deranged, transplanted brains could only lead them to murder. Action to thrill you. Suspense to make your blood curdle. You watch in frightened fascination. Beating hearts and throbbing living brains are transplanted by a scientist whose motives are entirely dedicated to evil.
3: Come on. Who are you?
0: Watch as the vicious Satana tortures her victim. Watch as the astro zombies attack with maniacal fury. Watch as a deadly weapon cuts a head in two. Watch as the blood flows and splatters the screen. Watch the astro zombies. You will die a thousand deaths as you watch the astro zombies, starring Wendell Corey and John Carradine.

0: You ever think about some of the super things that you can do for yourself?
1: A super future.

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I don't. Gonna be maybe not a little if. I don't. 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My mother needed.

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If one really wants to see a city, he should view it through the eyes of a cop, and that's what I am. 35 years, starting as a rookie, pounding the pavements to where I am now, Lieutenant of Detectives. It gives you a keen insight into what the city really is. I've seen it all. The murky waterfront just coming to life as the first rays of the sun come shimmering over the water. To the lush, luxurious hotels and apartment houses with doormen and French poodles all over the place. The city is not a place. It's a feeling. It's a way of life.

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The devil has horns so long and sharp, and Hitler is a fiend. The devil and Mr. Hitler are trying to make a team. The devil and Mr. Hitler are trying to make a date. The devil and Mr. Hitler, they are both just like a snake. They've invaded other countries and they fill them full of hate. And now they think that they can come to our United States. The devil and Mr. Hitler's getting weaker all the time. The devil and Mr. Hitler say they haven't got a dime. They needed another partner, so they called on the Japs. Now we can very truly say that they're a bunch of saps. The devil and Mr. Hitler are trying to make a team. The devil and Mr. Hitler are just a lot of steam. Now where is Mussolini? Was he drafted in the Reich? Just like a great big bulldog that never, never bites.

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The devil and Mr. Hitler, they have worries now, it seems. They thought the Russians couldn't fight, they take them off the map. The Russians now have cornered them just like a bunch of rats. Now here's to General MacArthur and his fighting men. The way they keep the Japs a-running seems to never end. Now when they see them coming round on land, air, and sea, the way that they can blast them out is good enough for me. The devil and Mr. Hitler have nothing now to say. They're riding in the rumble seat, now it's the USA. We'll keep our flag a-waving and we'll keep our spirits high. We'll clean out all the Axis in the sweet by and by.

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We'll catch them by the heels, throw them in the rising sun. But the sun will be a-setting for them no good son of a guns. Now here is just a warning, you yellow-livered Japs. We're going

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Everybody is afraid of something. 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

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Are you afraid of some dogs? Are some dogs afraid of you? What about a pig? Were you ever afraid of the dark? Can the dark hurt you? Are you afraid of the things you don't know about? Of what you can't see and what you think is hiding there? Do monsters seem to crawl from out of the dark shadows? When the lights go on, are you still afraid? Can the dark really hurt you? Did you ever climb so high that you were too scared to come down? Or go so fast that you couldn't catch your breath?

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Did you think you heard weird sounds? Were the sounds you heard really there? When another person came into the room, did the sounds disappear? Are there some things everyone ought to be afraid of?

Do sudden sounds scare you? Did you ever watch the coming of a storm? The fog that creeps in over the land? And swirling birds that cross the sky? Did you ever listen to the whirling waves that crash against rock and sand? Was the storm exciting or frightening? Did you ever get lost? Does being afraid help you to look where you're going? Were you ever late for school? Did being afraid make you hurry? Do people you don't know sometimes frighten you? If you got to know them, would you be less afraid? Does everyone have a little fear inside when they don't know what to do or when things are strange and new? Does asking help? And smiling help? To melt away the fear.

When lava pours out near the sea surface, tremendous volcanic explosions sometimes occur. In time, submarine seamounts or islands are formed. When lava flows underwater, it behaves differently. A new contraption to capture a dandelion in one piece has been put together by the crew. The preparation for a dive is always a tense time. When lava pours out near the sea surface, tremendous volcanic explosions sometimes occur.

coming home to me. Now there are only footsteps in the cold and foggy mist, echoing the distance from the lips I used to kiss.

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He was drunk, what did it matter? The dress was coming off over her head. He could see the bra on the panties. She was unhooking the bra. She mustn't stop now. She mustn't turn away. He wanted to scream at her to stop because this was an evil, perverted thing she was doing, and that's what they did. They perverted you. She was a bitch. They were all bitches. Everything was pounded, roaring. He had to put on gloves before he could bring himself to touch the rest. Suddenly, there was a sucking noise. 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

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They wanted to scream at her to stop because this was an evil, perverted thing she was doing, and that's what the 50 did. They perverted you. She was a bitch. They were all bitches. Everything was pounding, roaring. He had to put on gloves before he could bring himself to touch the rest. Suddenly, there was a sucking noise. A nasty,

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所以有什么？不知道，他的手。

0: Lo, tis a gala night within the lonesome latter years. An angel throng, bewinged, bedight in veils, and drowned in tears, sit in a theater to see a play of hopes and fears, while the orchestra breathes fitfully, the music of the spheres, mimes in the form of God on high, mutter and mumble low, and hither and thither fly. Mere puppets they, who come and go at bidding of vast, formless things that shift the scenery to and fro, flapping from out their condor wings invisible woe. That motley drama, oh, be sure it shall not be forgot, with its phantom chased forevermore by a crowd that sees it not, through a circle that ever returneth in to the selfsame spot, and much of madness, and more of sin and horror, the soul of the plot. But see, amid the mimic rout, a crawling shape intrude, a blood-red thing that writhes from out the scenic solitude. It writhes with mortal pangs, the mimes become its food, and seraphs sob at vermin fangs in human gore imbued. Out, out, are the lights, out all, and over each quivering form, the curtain, a funeral pall, comes down with the rush of a storm, while the angels, all pallid and wan, uprising, unveiling, affirm that the play is the tragedy, man, and its hero, the conqueror worm.
1: Monster is a relative term. To a canary, a cat is a monster. We're just used to being the cat.
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3: It is to be learned.
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1: But only by the one who
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And every time I bend to pick up my suspenders from the Davenport floor, I explode loud, huge grunto and disgust everyone in the familio. I'd rather be thin than famous, but I'm fat. Paste that in your Broadway show.

0: looks awfully red down there, sir. Is Mars completely a desert in this sector?
1: No. You'll see the first signs of vegetation in a few moments. We're heading toward the equator, so there, to the west. See those patches of green? Yeah, I'm curious to know, Commander Clifford. Is any of that stuff edible?
2: No, Colonel. At least not in its raw state. With the arrival of the equipment you brought, we'll begin testing various preparations of plant life. I do hope we succeed in making it edible, and soon the rations up here are getting pretty monotonous.
0: What about animal life, sir? I mean, is there really such a thing as a Martian?
2: We don't actually know, Lieutenant. The base has been operated for only a short time, and to date, no animal form has been observed. Once the installation work is finished and the men can return to being scientists instead of plumbers and carpenters, we'll attack the problem with some systematic exploration.
1: How great do you think are the chances of discovering intelligent life?
2: Life in general is quite possible. The intelligent part, I can't really say.
3: Testing 1, 2, 3, 4. 4, 3, 2, 1.

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1: Cherchez pas la petite bête.

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But most religions that believe in God believe in the devil.

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0: Now listen to the entire secret sentence being typed out. 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
1: All right, steady now. 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

0: asking you this question. 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
1: Calling eyes, heat, all this.

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1: 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Oh, South Australia's my native land. Heave away, haul away, rich in lizards, flies and sand, and we're bound for South Australia. All the way you're rolling king. Heave away, haul away.All the way you'll hear me sing, we're bound for South Australia. Oh, I wish to hell I'd never been born. Heave away, oh, haul away, and I go rambling round Cape Horn. And we're bound for South Australia. All the way you're rolling king.Heave away, hey, haul away, haul away, you'll hear me sing, we're bound for South Australia. Oh, there's only one thing grieves me mind, heave away, haul away, is leaving Liza Liz behind. Oh, and we're bound for South Australia.Haul away, you rolling king. Heave away, haul away. Haul away, you'll hear me sing. We're bound for South Australia.

0: We are at the beginning of a new wave of research. 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

0: Three quarks of a Muster Mark. Sure, he hasn't got much of a bark, and sure, any he has, it's all beside the mark. But oh, Red Eagle almighty, wouldn't un be a sky of a lark to see that old buzzard whooping about for un's shirt in the dark, and he hunting round for un's speckled trousers around by Palmerstone Park. Ho, ho, ho, ho, Malty Mark, you're the rummest old rooster ever popped out of a Noah's Ark, and you think you're cock of the wark. Falls up, Tristy's the spry young spark that'll tread her and wet her and bed her and red her without ever winking the tail of a feather. And that's how that chap's going to make his money at Mark. Overhold, shrill glee screaming, that song sang sea swans, the winging ones, seahawk, seagull, curlew and plover, kestrel and capercalzie. All the birds of the sea they trolled out right bold when they smashed the big cuss of Truston with a solver. And there they were too, when it was dark, whilst the wildcaps was circling, as slow their ship, the winds are slight, upborn the fates, the wardles moved by courtesy of Mr. Dobelow down below Kimper Sally, listening in as hard as they could in Doubledorp, the Dunker, by the tourney old of the Waterfalls, with their Fruoctons and the Kemenin so had a jockey, only a quarterback of skull for the last acts, to the Solans and Sycamores and the Wild Geese and the Gannets and the Migratories and the Missile Thrushes and the Auspices and all the birds of the rocky Sucarat Sushi Ocean or Sea. All four of them all sighing and sobbing and listening. Moi kula hoi kling. They were the four of all Mars, the waves of Erin, all listening four. There was old Matt Gregory, and then besides old Matt, there was old Marcus Lyons. The four waves, and oftentimes they used to be saying grace together, right enough, Bors and Ibiza, in Miracle Square. Here now we are the four of us, old Matt Gregory, and old Marcus, and old Luke Tarpey. The four of us, and sure, thank God, there are no more of us.
1: I'm so happy.

0: Do you know how to count up to 10?
1: 1, 2, 3, 4, 5, 6, 7, 8, 9, 10.
0: Here's a song that can help you count both frontwards and backwards. We call it the number song. Listen.
1: 1, 2, 3, 4, 5, 6, 7. God has made the way to heaven. 7, 6, 5, 4, 3, 2, 1. Through the blood of his dear son.
0: That was easy, wasn't it? Now let's start with 2 and go to 8. And of course we reverse when we get to 8 and we go back to 2.
1: 2, 3, 4, 5, 6, 7, 8. I may enter heaven's gate. 8, 7, 6, 5, 4, 3, 2. By his grace and so may you.
0: Well, we still have 2 more times. The first time we'll start with number 3. And how far do you think we'll go?
2: 9.
0: That's right. The last time we'll start at 4, and guess where we'll end? We haven't sung that number yet. Why, it's 10, of course. All right, let's sing some more and start with number 3.

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2: Yes, well,
3: well, you know,
4: yes,
5: I have kids.
6: Well, speaking personally,
7: I feel that
8: talk out, talk out, talk out, talk out,

They call me Coquette and Mademoiselle, and I must admit I like it quite well. It's something to be the darling of all, la grande femme fatale, the belle of the ball. There's nothing as gay as life in Paris. There's no other person I'd rather be. I love what I do. I love what I see. But where is the schoolgirl?

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The blonde who was so attractive that year, some opening night that made us all cheer. Remember that time we all got so tight and Jack and Antoine got into a fight?

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Is any old millionaire in a storm? But I've got my mink to keep my heart warm. 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

We're going to do this thing, just as the automobile phased out the stagecoach, just as television stepped in and phased out the old vaudeville and the old motion pictures, that history and technology is respecters of no society, no individual opinions, but it moves on, and we've got to be prepared to face the future.

0: 왜?
1: 넷, 셋,

0: first one was in 1913. It was a bicycle wheel.
1: Just an ordinary wheel?
0: An ordinary wheel, a bicycle wheel, on a stand. I would turn it as I passed by. The movement of it would be like a fire in a fireplace. You know, it has that attraction of something moving in the room while you think about something else. Then the second one was a bottle dryer. You know, they have in cellars, in the French cellars, you put the bottles up.
1: The wine bottles.
0: The wine bottles. When they're empty, you put them on. And
1: after they've been washed.
0: Yes. And then the third one was a snow shovel, which I did here in New York when I first came in 1915. That was just a plain snow shovel, bought it in a hardware shop. And it's now, one the replica of it is in Yale.
2: Did you know that there are tiny one-celled living things called protista, which have some of the qualities of both plants and animals? But all other living things are either animals or plants. Animals or plants.
3: Animals or plants.

Well, some of the differences are all animals feed on plants or other animals, but most plants make their own food from carbon dioxide and water. And most animals are able to move about, while plants usually stay in one place. And the higher forms of animals have nervous systems, and they respond quickly to changes around them. No plant has a nervous system, and most of them respond slowly. But both animals and plants are living things.

Mm-hmm.

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0: In its earliest days, listening to radio was a far more uncanny experience than listening to a gramophone. For voices to come out of thin air seemed, well, incredible. Not just out of the air either, but from somewhere tens, hundreds, perhaps thousands of miles away. Disembodied voices whizzing about, over the horizon and across oceans, through solid buildings and into living rooms, all at the speed of light. By the 1930s, the novelty and the magic had ebbed away. Radio was a normal, enjoyable part of everyday life. Bandwagon, come on and make a trip upon the bandwagon. It's a wow, boys, it's a grandwagon.
1: Whoa, whoa, the comic trousers on.
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1: This is no time to talk about clothes. 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
2: I know, all right, I'll throw a dart at the bag and puncture it. Here it comes.

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0: cleared.
1: Okay, we got a roll program.
2: Neil Armstrong reporting the roll and pitch program, which puts Apollo 11 on a proper heading. Plus 30 seconds. Altitude's 2 miles.
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0: Time kills.
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0: Time is on your side.
1: At the third stroke, it will be 4:33 and 40 seconds. At the third stroke, it will be 9:17 and 50 seconds.
0: Time flies. Time is wasted. Time teaches. Time is the enemy.

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0: Time is a circle.

We tramped in our black coats, sweeping time, in the red forest, emerging to face the day, pink with iodine, wet, bedraggled, a bit gone, adorned in flowers, radiant, radioactive, following a trail we somehow knew, rain, no longer rain, tears, no longer tears, and the grail, oh, the grail was this close, finished with foil, wrapped in plutonium. We rambled strange forests, not a living thing, but the buzzing of flies and mischievous fairies who danced underfoot.

coronations. 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We set up our furious camps, our tents punctuated with pegs, nicked with pocket knives, little foxes gauging the hard earth, cursing the bottomland for making us soft. We gathered rye, stuffed sacks,

rivers, overturned in pools of rainwater muck. We blew songs of praise into horns of sacred animals, catcalls, confessions, teenage prayers, woven into tapestries of cloistered gardens. No mother had we now. Vows erupted with a new violence, bearing no ill will, save to be born, contaminated with a dust that sparkled with such strangeness, we wept for joy. A blue light projected from the cap of being. We climbed the stairs into a bluer heaven, scarred with streamers, bleeding the wind. We savored the spectacle, and then it disappeared. But we were already gone. We possessed a new radiance. Dew dropped from our noses. We boasted shining skin, shedding it without a sigh. 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
1: Stay home. 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
0: Read. 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
1: 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But you're talking.
0: Yes, I can talk, and I can play myself.
1: You can play yourself?

0: 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What do I do now?
1: Run your hands over my keys.
0: Why, I'm playing just like my teacher.
1: I know I'm playing for you, Sparky.
0: I know it's you playing, but when I run my hands over the keys, it's just like I was playing myself. Let's play a piece, something very hard. That revolutionary etude by Chopin my teacher sometimes plays for me.
1: All right, Sparky, I'll play anything you ask me to play for now.
0: This is fun!
2: Sparky, who's that play? Is Miss Spear still here?
0: No, Mother. Miss Spear is gone.
2: Well, who was that playing?
0: Well, I was, Mother.
2: Well, if you must have your little joke. But let's see you play like that again, while I watch this time.
0: All right, Mother. Come on, piano. Here we go.
2: Sparky, I can't believe it. It really was you playing. How did you learn to play so well? Oh, I must phone your teacher right away.

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There's a story in an ancient play about birds called The Birds. And it's a short story from before the world began. From a time when there was no earth, no land, only air and birds everywhere. But the thing was, there was no place to land because there was no land. So they just circled around and around. Because this was before the world began. And the sound was deafening. Songbirds were everywhere. Billions and billions and billions of birds. And one of these birds was a lark. And one day her father died. And this was a really big problem, because what should they do with the body? And there was no place to put the body because there was no earth.

The Lark had a solution. She decided to bury her father in the back of her own head. And this was the beginning of memory. Because before this, no one could remember a thing. They were just constantly flying in circles. Constantly flying in huge circles.

which automatic responses I need to reprogram to be free.

Thank you.

that can damage people is by resonances. For example, some parts of the radio frequency spectrum are resonant with the human body. Now, you know, we only really found out about that in the middle of the 1980s, and that the standards for exposure were suddenly and quickly changed as people realized that you could actually resonate a human body, which is about 6 foot long, depending on the resonant frequency of the wave, and an RF wave can be 6 foot long. And the way that works is that the wavelength is always related to the frequency of the radio wave. And so if you know the wavelength, you know the frequency. And the wavelength which resonates or shakes something is always the same as its wavelength. So we can work out which the resonant frequencies, for example, would resonate the human skull. And we found that by some unfortunate mischance, the frequency range we have chosen for mobile phones is precisely the same frequency which resonates the human skull. And that is going to lead to a great deal of research, I think, as people wonder whether these mobile phones are harmful or not. Now, way back in 1924, there was a man called Albert Abrams.

important person will carry around with them a portable cordless telephone. And in that day, on that day, then everyone will begin to realize the importance of Albert Abrahams and his work. Now, he said that in 1924, but it's only today, of course, that we're getting mobile phones. And that prediction is beginning to come true. We are finding that the resonant frequencies of RF radiations can probably cause brain tumors. They can weaken the barrier between the blood and the brain, so that that's made permeable, which causes hemorrhages. And all of these radio frequencies are having a much more damaging effect on our long-term health than we at first thought.

That's why the Buddhists say, difference is identity. Identity is difference. It sounds goofy, but it makes a great deal of sense, because what it's saying is a relational thing, that you don't know what identity is unless you know what difference is, and you don't know what difference is unless you know what identity is. That relationship between so-called opposites is called in the Chinese technical Taoist vocabulary mutual arising.

0: looks awfully red down there, sir. Is Mars completely a desert in this sector?
1: No. You'll see the first signs of vegetation in a few moments. We're heading toward the equator, so there, to the west. See those patches of green? Yeah, I'm curious to know, Commander Clifford. Is any of that stuff edible?
2: No, Colonel. At least not in its raw state. With the arrival of the equipment you brought, we'll begin testing various preparations of plant life. I do hope we succeed in making it edible, and soon the rations up here are getting pretty monotonous.
0: What about animal life, sir? I mean, is there really such a thing as a Martian?
2: Yeah, we don't actually know, Lieutenant. The base has been operated for only a short time, and to date, no animal form has been observed. Once the installation work is finished and the men can return to being scientists instead of plumbers and carpenters, we'll attack the problem with some systematic exploration.
1: How great do you think are the chances of discovering intelligent life?
2: Life in general is quite possible. The intelligent part, I can't really say.